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Everybody jumping out of their mind. Everybody going out of their skins. Everybody jumping out of their mind.

0: Listen up, everybody. Tony Billy Boy has been in prison for 25 years. He's only been out for 3 days. The last time you were a free man, the Brooklyn Dodgers were still the Brooklyn Dodgers, and Eisenhower was your president. Laura, Amanda's intrigued with Billy Boy. Billy Boy, ask Amanda for a date.
1: We could go to the Paramount, maybe.
2: There is no more Brooklyn Paramount. It's been taken over by some college.
1: Or the Albee.
2: That's gone, too. You're a regular Rip Van Winkle, huh?

Yes, the bad times in life is like a telephone. You never know when it's gonna ring. But when it ring, just pick it up and receive. When you finish, put down the receiver and carry on. Cause the sun will always shine.

0: Te damos los pases free para disfrutar de las bandas y solistas que hicieron historia. Bienvenido. 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
1: I knew there was a lot of other artists that had gone before me, all of them trusting themselves. Trusting. People like, well, my idols were Jimmy Baldwin and Leontine Price, Lena Horne, Sammy Davis and Harry Belafonte and Sidney Poitier, Langston Hughes and Lorraine Hansberry, Eartha Kitt, Pearlie Mae Bailey, on and on and on I can go. The Count, the Duke, Satchmo, Billie Holiday, all of them writing, painting, acting, singing, dancing, reaching for the stars, saying, I am, and I am going to be.